0: Just you and you alone can make my life so worthwhile. 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
3: 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Let's ask her.
2: Betty, is that Jimmy's ring you're wearing?
3: Mm-hmm.
2: Gee, it must be great riding with him. 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
1: What's that, honey? 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

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Keeps me grinning from ear to ear. 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Ah, don't ever let go, baby. Hang on and prepare yourself for another heavenly hump day flight. 'Tis I, the midday fellow, Luke Costello, back on the scene with another rock and roll ragged machine. Getting it done, having some fun, and you know the place. For the next solid 2 hours, nothing but the soundtrack of your life as we go here, there, everywhere. Even up there with that air is ever so rare. So if you're ready, and I know you are, let's take that magical musical mystery tour together, shall we? Get up out of your seat and get on your feet. 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

if we look to the answer as to why for so many years we achieved so much, prospered as no other people on earth, it was because here in this land, we unleashed the energy and individual genius of man to a greater extent than has ever been done before. Freedom and the dignity of the individual have been more available and assured here than in any other place on earth. The price for this freedom at times has been high, but we have never been unwilling to pay that price. Those who say that we're in a time when there are no heroes, they just don't know where to look. The sloping hills of Arlington National Cemetery, with its row upon row of simple white markers bearing crosses

of a place called Vietnam. Under one such marker lies a young man, Martin Treptow, who left his job in a small town barber shop in 1917 to go to France with the famed Rainbow.

Bitch. There on the Western Front, he was killed trying to carry a message between battalions under heavy artillery fire. We're told that on his body was found a diary. On the flyleaf, under the heading My Pledge, he had written these words: America must win this war. Therefore, I will work, I will save, I will sacrifice, I will endure. I will fight cheerfully and do my utmost as if the issue of the whole struggle depended on me alone. We must realize that no arsenal or no weapon in the arsenals of the world is so formidable as the will and moral courage of free men and women. It is a weapon our adversaries in today's world do not have. It is a weapon that we as Americans do have. Let that be understood by those who practice terrorism and prey upon their neighbors. As for the enemies of freedom, those who are potential adversaries, they will be reminded that peace is the highest aspiration of the American people. We will negotiate for it, sacrifice for it. We will not surrender for it now or ever. We are Americans.

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1: Julie.
0: Huh?
1: Julie.
0: Huh? Guess what day it is?
1: Julie.
0: Huh?
1: Julie.

0: day is it, Mike? Huh? Woohoo! Mike. Huh? What day is it, Mike? Huh? Oh, come on, I know you can hear me. Listen, guess what today is?
1: It's hump day.
0: Hump day! Woo-hoo!
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1: 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Come on in, sit down, get some of what I got guaranteed, baby. You will never, ever go hungry at the Doo-Wop Diner. Yeah.

0: 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All right, the phone line's at 856-602-0537.
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0: Yes, indeed. The one and only Mr. Tommy James right there, and the Shondells and Crimson and Clover. Phone lines are open at 856-602-0537. And yes, the Doo-Wop Diner is open for business.
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13 years old. 13 years old with Frankie Lymon and the Teenagers right there. And the request line, well, here they come again. You got it. I got it. Let's do it.

Mr. Engelbert. I'm Bernink, right, man? On the request line, yes, indeed. For Cherry Hill, New Jersey. Yes, indeed. Digging the sound of Engelbert Humperdinck right here at 92.1. Oh, we're going to Pittsburgh. It's the Skyline.

the request line for Tammy in Wilmington, Delaware, and the love portion is still going.

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And the phone lines are smoking at 856-602-0537. You ready, fellas? Get on the train, brother. 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

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Yours truly on the Wheels of Steel and by request. Oh, way out there. How about that? When past Pittsburgh, man. How about Cleveland, Ohio? Digging the scene on the rock and roll record machine.

Yes, indeed. Platter's right there, Mr. Sonny Turner, out front. Phone lines are still open at 856-602-0537. We go back to Philly. Ooh, look out now. Somebody going to be licking the grapes on the wallpaper. Mr. Teddy Pendergrass, if you're ready.

on now. Licking the grapes off the wallpaper. Come on now. The wonderful Teddy Pendergrass right there. Love TKO.

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And this was what you just heard was the uncut, never released version of Expressway to Your Heart. And I believe, sadly, that Charlie Ingwe is the only original member still with us. We lost Kenny. Yep, we lost Kenny and Charlie's brother Richie also. But I think the only original member left is Charlie. But boy, good times. Really good times with those guys, no doubt about it. All right. Wait, I got to look at my notes here. Hold on. All right. Barbara, out there in Harrisburg area. Not Harrisburg. She said, I'm in the suburbs, and I got to have some blue-eyed soul.

Blue-Eyed Soul, all in its finest. Yes, indeed. With his phone lines right here at 856-602-0537. 856-602-0537. Now, we got a request for this wonderful song coming out of Philadelphia, Mr. Billy Paul. And I got to tell you a little story, because I believe that some of you may not know the story. But Gamble and Huff, two of the greatest songwriters ever, period. And they were headquartered in Philadelphia, city of Philadelphia. And as the story goes, Kenny Gamble would, every day, he would come downstairs, because they were on a second floor, maybe the third floor, but on the ground floor was like a delicatessen. And he would come down just about every day and grab some lunch. And he noticed each time when he was down there that a real well-dressed man was sitting at a table by himself. But it wasn't too long before another beautiful lady also walked in and sat down at the same table. And apparently they were chatting and getting along and maybe doing some hand-holding. Kenny was looking at that pretty extensively. He didn't know who they were, but he noticed this. Every time he would come down to grab a bite at the deli, that gentleman and that lovely lady would be there. And then he would get up and go, and then she would get up and go her way. And this became the inspiration for the song. And I've always said all of my years, inspiration can come from anywhere at any time. And in this particular case, this giant hit by Mr. Billy Paul, the inspiration came from Kenny Gamble watching a gentleman and a lady spend some time in a delicatessen. That's my buddy, Mr. Billy Paul. Worked with him many times, and he's gone, but not forgotten. Love you, Billy. Thanks for all the good times.

Mr. Billy Paul. Me and Mrs. Jones. Yes, indeed. A giant hit for Billy. And I remember some years back, we put a show together with one of my dear friends, Hope. Hope Katara. If you're listening, Hope, you'll remember. This was at the Scottish Rite, a beautiful auditorium in Collingswood, New Jersey. It was magnificent, and acoustically, it was unbelievably good. I'd forget how many acts we had, but Billy Paul was our headliner for that show, and it was wonderful. And I remember, you know, as we were hyping the show, knowing that it's coming up shortly, Billy and his wife stopped into the radio station, and we had never met before until that time. And I believe his wife was Blanche, I think, Blanche. Billy is no longer with us, but when they came in, and his wife said, "Hey, where's Lou Costello?" And I popped my head out of the studio, and I said, "Here I am." And she said, no, we're looking for Lou Costello." I said, "I am Lou Costello." And she looked at Billy and she said, "He's white." And I said, "Yeah, that would be me." He said, "Man, I don't know how you do it, but you get it. We listen. You get it. You could be black." I said, "Well, maybe." And nevertheless, we went over to do the show a few days later, and it was a giant hit, really a big, big hit for that show. We had wonderful acts, and it was just terrific, and I just enjoyed it immensely. I don't know if you've ever been there, but the acoustics are crazy good, crazy good. I remember when we were there, when we came in to see the venue. It was my first time. We knew we were going to put the show there. And the lady that I spoke with, very nice lady, she said, "You know, this is acoustical. Nobody has a better deal than this." And I said, "Really?" And she said, "Well, I'm going to show you how this works. I want you to stand up on the stage, turn your back to me. I'm going to walk all the way to the rear of the auditorium. And I want you to say something, and then I will tell you what you said." I didn't think it was going to happen, but I played along. And she said, "I don't want you to raise your voice. Just talk naturally." And I said, "Okay." So I think I said something like, "Wow, what a place." All the way in the back. Her name was Jerry. All the way in the back. And she said, "Wow, what a place." That's how good the acoustics were. And I'm sure they still are today. And that place was built in like the early 1900s. They didn't have electric amps and microphones of that nature. Absolutely amazing. Just amazing. Mm-mm-mm. I'll tell you what's amazing. Santana, his brother is Malo. Malo had a big hit for Steve in Delaware. It's called Suavecito.

0: won't work.
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0: I said that it just won't work.
2: I want my mommy.
0: I said it just won't work on you.
1: Mojo Blue. And look out now. Well, somebody started ringing some bells down there because I just got a call from the cat down there in North Kakalaki. Can you believe it? North Kakalaki. Oh, my goodness gracious. And they want to dig on this. Look out now. We got South Kakalaki. We got North Kakalaki. We got it all as we get ready to wrap it up. Downhill Thursday tomorrow. Stick around. More great requests.

0: make it in this world alone today.
1: Final request, Lenny Welch.
0: But you really need someone who's more than just a friend. 'Cause when you need love, yes, you want a lover. But when things get rough and the going gets a little tough, that's when you'll want a shoulder to cry on.

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What a great Wednesday we had, a hump day. My goodness gracious. Thank you so very much. We love each and every one of you. Thank you for making it another great day. Your radio station did it once again. Have a great afternoon. We will see you tomorrow. God bless.

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And everybody knew you.

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And if you spoke at all, you just said hi to Big John. Somebody said he came from New Orleans, where he got in a fight over a Cajun queen, and a crashing blow from a huge right hand sent a Louisiana fella to the promised land, Big John.

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1: 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Let's ask her.
0: Betty, is that Jimmy's ring you're wearing?
1: 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Gee, it must be great riding with him.
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